0: perfect song for you and I to talk about our Power 100 Living the Dream. The helping hands that you need to live your dream. We've got the boss's money. Wildy, myself and Nathan are going to our website, power100.com.au, having a bit of a squeeze to see what it is, money-wise, we can do to help you live the dream. Maybe do something that you just wouldn't spend the money, even if you had it, because you would feel guilty. No, this is money that you don't feel guilty about. Now, I'm going to make a phone call to a lady who her dream, her living the dream, is probably my life. Let's go.
1: Hello.
0: Hey, is that Kate?
1: Yeah.
0: It's Karina from Power 100. How are you, mate?
1: Good, thank you. How are you?
0: Good. Well, it's a Monday and we've got more money to give away this week. Friday, Wildy has to call someone to live the dream. Kate, and I saw yours and I can completely understand. Do you want to share with everyone what you wrote?
1: Oh, with the jet ski to get over to Magnetic Island.
0: I've got this. I understand, mate. I understand.
1: Yes. I want to be one of those people that can just hop on a jet ski, go cruise around Maggie Island, and come back.
0: Yep. I'm hearing you, mate.
1: I do that whenever I want.
0: I am hearing you, Kate. And when you get your jet ski, let me know because I will show you some places around the island. It is absolutely stunning, good. Mate.
1: I hope so.
0: Oh, fantastic. What was your weekend like?
1: Full of sports.
0: Ah, okay.
1: But I did see that war.

0: Hunters and Collectors for your two ups at two here at Power 100. And it seems Rachel is back from holiday. She's on the line. Hey, Rach.
1: Hey, Nate. How you going?
0: I'm well. Are you back from holiday?

0: Strategic Lawyers, 1314 Law.
1: 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Nah, just tricking. 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
3: Hi there, I'm Rana Hussein. The AFLW season is officially underway after last night's opener at Marvel Stadium, the Blues defeating the Saints by 26 points. Switching codes, and the Roosters remain undefeated on top of the NRLW table after a 40-point win over the Eels last night, while earlier the Tigers downed the Dragons 16-12. And the

0: Raiders had a 24-point upset win over the Broncos. And Dutch rider Demi Vollering has won the Tour de France Femme for a second time.
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0: did an incredible job. I can't believe I'm actually saying this.
1: Wow.
0: He was incredible. There was only one glitch halfway through when I suddenly saw that he changed his jacket because he spilled wine over it. But I tell you, there's a future career for you, I think, as an auctioneer selling houses.
1: Yes, I could see him doing that.
0: He had all the patter. Anyway, Pete is on the rose today, and let's play his theme tune, and then we'll cross live to him. He's actually at Bondi this morning.

0: Hello there, it's Jonesy and Amanda driving you home this Monday afternoon.
1: You and I have both done live television, and there's a certain kind of, look at us, we talk live here every day, so I don't know.
0: It's happening now.
1: But TV somehow is more frightening.
0: You reckon?
1: When I was hosting Dancing with the Stars with Grant Denyer, and at the very beginning of the show, and the dancers had turned the gurned and turned themselves inside out, and then the camera comes to us, and the auto cue breaks, and you go, what happens now?
0: You are very good at this. That is why you've been nominated for the Bert Newton.

0: Back around about 8:15 this morning. Once again, as always, I will throw a picture of the board up on our Power 100 Facebook page because 24 of the 52 cards have now been turned over. John, why are you calling me so early on this Tuesday morning, mate?
1: Well, what I've rung up about, Oily, is if we can get this put out the radio.
0: Yep.
1: Oil is at $78 a barrel.
0: Yep.
1: Why the hell is diesel's $2.30 and $40 and $50 is beyond me, and why the price of unleaded is at $2? Because at $78 a barrel, diesel should be about $1.90 at the most, and unleaded, and that should be about $1.70.
0: Hey mate, we got the ACCC. They'll make sure prices are fair for us. We won't get ripped off.
1: No. And a long time ago, I bought it up when I was down in Brisbane when I was in the union, and when I was also in the Labor Party, and I was told by the Labor Party, the ACCC is not allowed to prosecute the fuel companies.
0: It's just crazy, isn't it?
1: Yeah, so why they're that there, they're making a mockery of this bloody over in this, that strait, Hamas Strait or whatever it is they call it over there, blocking the fuel. That's crap. They can buy oil and they're getting it at $78 a barrel and they're rotting the system.
0: Well, I think what it is, mate, now that so many EVs are being sold, they need to make more money on fuel so they still get the same bottom line.
1: Probably do. So

Hey, Wildy, if what you're about to say isn't as great as the song you're about to play, shut up and play the song. Oh, looks like another song, eh? Waking Up with Wildy on Power 100.

0: That just makes me want to put makeup on. I don't know why. Kiss, I was made for loving you. You're waking up with Wildy Power 103 away from 8. Now, Rico, you've been out on your morning walk, mate. You've been finding stuff left, right and centre. What's the latest stuff you found?
1: And what did I find? I found all this woman's stuff thrown everywhere, all through the bush, all of her driver's license and Medicare cards and everything else.
0: Well, there you go, mate. And then what, Friday you bloody found a TV in the bushes?
1: Yeah, and none of it's been any good to me. Either Sheila might buy me a beer, but I don't drink.
0: You might find a carton of VB.
1: Well, I'll have to give that to Karina. Or do you drink VB?
0: No, I definitely don't drink that, mate.
1: I used to drink it when I was in the Territory. I used to drink it when I first come down to Queensland, but... No, if you want to turn into an imbecile, drink VB. It does hammer you, right?
0: I see one every day, so I know what it does to you.
1: Oh, that's very nice, isn't it?
0: Oh, I'm going to pay for that one, I know. Before 9 o'clock this morning, some Finger 11. The Finger. Also The Clash. Should I stay or should I go? And we'll head into the newsroom for all the latest next.
2: The footy's on, and Power 100 has you sorted from the moment you roll out of bed Saturday morning. Lock in with league legend.